0: that number to that other bass player.
1: But I ain't missing with no broke.
0: 5551222278999111121212.
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Oh, baby, don't play. Baby, don't play with it. Oh, baby, don't play with it. Baby, don't play with it. Don't, don't, don't, don't.

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Don't bring everybody down like this. Don't worry. It will soon pass, whatever it is. Don't worry, be happy.

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I say I'll care forever, and I